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If you practice my method just as hard as you can.

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Some of you may recognize that tune going way back to 1970 in the Soft Machine album called Third. It was Backwards, but this is a new recording of the piece by the latest edition of Soft Machine. The album is Other Doors. That came out of Vela, Made of Air, from the album Sentimental Craving for Beauty, our Echoes CD of the Month. Just a beautiful recording. You can read my review of it on our website at echoes.org. And while you're there, check out the Echoes CD of the Month Club, because we pick out great albums like this every single month and send them to club members. 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Vela came out of Cigarettes, After Sex, and Up at the Top, Cinema 12 with Sling Blade. I have more music ahead, including some Colin Raymond and Mickey Hart, as Echoes continues from PRX. 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
1: Willing. And I was out on the road late at night. I seen my pretty Alice in every headlight. Alice. Dallas, Alice.

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1: Yeah, mixing them all up. I don't know, something silly, something fun to do in the middle of summer. So I thought I'd play this one. It has absolutely nothing to do with short and long songs, but it does have to do with summer, and it does have to do with the word long in it. And it does explain where we are right now. It's the Long Hot Summer Night. That's the name of the song from Jimi Hendrix on XPN.

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Good morning. It is Thursday, July 16th, and I mentioned yesterday during our weekend concert calendar highlights that the drummer for The Police, who you just heard with Man in a Suitcase, Stuart Copeland,

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3: Thanks for getting your day started with us. I'm Kristen Curtis. 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First, Frente's cover of Bizarre Love Triangle on XPN.

0: That's Miles Davis. You know, the 100th anniversary of his birth just passed on May 26th earlier this year. And you heard So What just now on XPN.
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0: Good morning. 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

0: It is Throwback Thursday on XPN, revisiting the 1990 album Screamadelica for Come Together. Just shy of 8 minutes right there. Today's theme being the long and short of it. You're hearing some, yes, long songs, 6 minutes plus. That was our threshold. And some short songs, 2.5 minutes or under. And I've got a handful of those coming up as they relate to summer. I'm Mike Vasilikos with you till 2 o'clock this afternoon as we continue our Throwback Thursday.
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With your red rope, with your red rope dangling all around your body. Yates and Lady Gregory corresponded, and James Joyce wrote Streams of Consciousness books. Streams of... T.S. Eliot chose England. T.S. 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

under her tiles. The sun had melted the sand and it coagulated like a river of glass. When it hardened, he looked at the surface. He saw his face, and where their eyes were just two white opals. Two white opals. Where their eyes, there were just two white opals. And he looked up, and the rays shot, and he saw.

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Well, you heard the story of the hot rod race that fatal day when the Ford and the Mercury went out to play. Well, this is the inside story, and I'm here to say it was a kid that was driving that Model A. It's got a Lincoln motor, and it's really souped up, but that Model A body makes it look like a pup. It's got 12 cylinders, uses them all with an overdrive that just won't stall. It's got a four-barrel carb and dual exhaust, 411 gears, so it can really get lost. It's got safety tubes, and I'm not scared. The brakes are good, and the tires are fair.